All right, I'll take it. Any way you want to give it to me, guys. Journey, Mix 92.9. Hey, you want to make 15 grand? All you've got to do is go to the zoo and pretend to be this. Where is it happening? Why and what is it? It's a pretty crazy job description. We'll talk about it coming up.

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0: 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Billy Joel, of course, Billy signed to Columbia Records however many years ago by Clive Davis, who the whole musical community is mourning since his passing yesterday. But without Clive, man, we wouldn't have so many legendary artists, Billy Joel included in that. Good Tuesday evening to you. My name is Mac. I'm in for Doug. And a little earlier, okay, I dug this up. And the headline, it just blew me away. So there's a zoo offering $15,000 to dress up like a bear. Now, I know what you're thinking. Oh, it's going to be like a bear, like at the amusement park, and the kids come up and hug the bear, and it's like a character. No. It's a zoo in South China that is hiring actors to play bears, actual bears. In the exhibit. Okay? They have to stay silent except for purring or roaring to communicate. And if there's an emergency, they're allowed to ask for help. And if you want to apply and you want to move to China, it's 6-hour shifts, 4 days off per month, $15,000 annual salary. I mean, it would be an easy job, but 15 grand for that? That would be embarrassing. Sorry.
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All right, she's poised for a big comeback. Back in the studio, recording hits, I'm sure. Who is it? We'll talk about 15 minutes on Mix.

0: The song George Costanza. Absolutely love. Black Velvet. Drape himself in velvet. Love it. Alana Miles, Mix 92.9. Happy Tuesday. My name is Mac, in for Doug. This is Real Life. Thank you for being here with me. And she is back in the studio. Who am I talking about? Adele. We haven't had anything from her for quite some time. She's been a little bit through the ringer in her life and career, and I'm so glad to know that she's back in the studio. She's been at Church Studios in North London, and a source close to Adele says Adele is spending at least a fortnight. That means 2 weeks for you uncultured swine out there. No, I had to Google it too. I didn't know what a fortnight was. I just love how they talk that way. Fortnight is 14 days. Okay, anyway, she's been in London for 2 weeks writing and recording music, and she feels really good at Church Studios, so it made sense to travel to London. Adele, we will welcome you back with open arms. We'd love to get you back on the radio, and we will be welcoming Air Supply tickets with open arms this coming hour. They're playing at the Ryman July 11th. I've got a pair of tickets. That's a deuce to give away in about, 25 minutes or so. So keep your ears peeled.
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15: Wednesday morning will start cool with temperatures in the upper 50s and low 60s. Then in the afternoon, we're going to see mostly sunny skies, a light southeast wind, which will warm us into the mid 80s, but still not feeling too sticky yet. That will come on Thursday when we get near 90 with higher humidity. I'm News 2 meteorologist Alex Libby with Mix 92.9.
16: Thank you very much, Alex. It is, the temperature is actually going up, which is interesting. 80 degrees under clear skies downtown Nashville at the Ascend Amphitheater, where the Symphony is doing that yacht rock show tonight. Oh, everyone who is there or on the way there, man, you got a beautiful night for that.

We know a major holiday is underway right now. You wondering what it is? It's Amazon Prime Day. Yeah, it's going on through Friday. 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

with Eddie Money many years ago. And a part of his rider was incredible. He needed two loaves of toasted bread for him to perform. It was so great. I love that guy, Eddie Money. And speaking of food, you should hear what Kraft is doing for all of our friends in town. I'll tell you about

0: So everyone has been obsessed with the World Cup soccer fans coming to the United States and just loving being here and enjoying our country so much. It's something that's been a total joy for me watching on social media over the last week and a half, 2 weeks, because it's like America's pretty awesome in a lot of ways. I'm sure we have our issues, but my goodness, there are so many great things about America. I think we forget it. And my favorite thing is watching all these people from foreign countries going to Buc-ee's for the first. It is so much fun. Anyway, one of the things that they're all obsessed with is ranch. So ranch really isn't a thing in Europe. And TSA has been cracking down. Like, it's become a problem at the airports. People are trying to bring ranch onto the flights, and it's getting confiscated because it's a liquid and it doesn't fit with the TSA rules. So Kraft has created a TSA approved ranch dressing travel kit. Fortune magazine says that Kraft has created the TSA-compliant ranch dressing travel kit for World Cup soccer fans specifically. The kit includes a clear TSA-approved quart-sized bag and enough ranch packets to fill a bottle in a ranch bottle-inspired luggage bag. I love that. Just another reason. Like, look what we're able to do here. That's pretty cool. All right, it is game time, and up for grabs tonight, I have another pair of tickets to see Air Supply at the Ryman next month, July 11th. And if you're a big Air Supply fan, then listen up. Even if you're not a big Air Supply fan, they're still great to see live. I mean, really, really great. Normally, I would do something a little nutty, but I think you're going to have a hard time with this one tonight. And I don't know, we had a winner last night who was the very first call I took. He got the answer. So we'll see. I'm just going to give you a little trivia question, and I want to see who can get it, all right? So the very first person to call and answer this question, very simply, gets the Air Supply tickets. Here we go. The very first one of these took place 100 years ago this month. The very first one of these took place 100 years ago this month. If you think you know what it is and you want to win those tickets, call me right now. 615-737-0929. 615-737-0929. And good luck.
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3: All right, we are doing some game time right now and trying to give away these Air Supply tickets. And here is your question for tonight. The very first one of these took place 100 years ago this month. If you think you know what it is, give me a shout right now. 615-737-0929. Hi, who are you?
4: Rebecca. It's Rebecca.
3: Rebecca, okay, the very first one of these took place 100 years ago this month. What was it?
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3: No, but wow, what a creative guess, Rebecca. I love it. All right, Mix 92.9, what is your guess?
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6: The SATs.
3: Yes, you got it. Congratulations. What's your name? How did you get that? Did you Google it?
6: I ain't gonna lie, yeah.
3: Yeah, you Googled it. Mm-hmm. Okay, I see how it works. So I'm gonna have to do something different tomorrow that you can't Google. What's your name?
6: Fred.
3: Fred, congratulations. You just picked up a pair of tickets to see Air Supply at the Ryman on July 11th. And we'll have another chance to win tomorrow night. Way to go.
6: Appreciate it.

All right, congratulations again to Fred, who won those tickets to see Air Supply at the Ryman on July 11th. We had lots of people trying to get through, so if you didn't make it, don't worry. I have another pair of tickets to give away tomorrow night about the same time. And, you know, 35% of people polled say that they do this when they're having a hard time falling asleep. I admit, I've done it, too. Do you do it? Are you one of these people? Talk about it about 15 minutes on Mix.

anything better than the weather today would be getting a free tank of gas this week. Oh, wait a minute. You're telling me that's possible? Of course it is. We're doing another free gas Friday. I've got all the details coming up in just a couple minutes. Bruno Mars now on Mix.

0: talking. I'm actually sitting here. I'm actually playing music. I'm actually taking phone calls. You know, I'm not piped in from Minneapolis or something. So glad to be here with you on Mix 92.9. Thank you for hanging with me tonight. And 35% of people polled say they do this when they're having a hard time falling asleep. And it's, I'll admit it, might be a little embarrassing, but it's something I have done quite a bit, probably. What is it? Do you do it? It's having a snack. Yeah, when you're having a hard time falling asleep, sometimes it's just like, you know, my stomach's growling or I'm bored. I think that's more the problem. Maybe you're laying there, you can't get to sleep. You're like, I'm a little bored. I'm going to eat a little something. I remember in my youth waking up one time in the middle of the night. No, I had not been drinking, but I just woke up starving. It was like 3 a.m. I went out to the kitchen and I made a full steak dinner. I'm talking strip steak. I made mashed potatoes. I did the whole broccoli thing. And then I had a piece of cheesecake. There was cheesecake. And I didn't go to bed till like 4:30. And boy, did I regret it. That might be a little extreme, but have you had a snack when you're having a hard time falling asleep? You know what? There's no shame in it. Let me tell you that. No shame in it. And by the way, I mentioned gas, free gas. We have your chance to win all day this Friday. All the details after the break.
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12: Wednesday morning will start cool with temperatures in the upper 50s and low 60s. Then in the afternoon, we're going to see mostly sunny skies, a light southeast wind, which will warm us into the mid 80s, but still not feeling too sticky yet. That will come on Thursday when we get near 90 with higher humidity. I'm News 2 meteorologist Alex Libby with Mix 92.9.
13: Thank you, Alex. It is an absolutely stunning evening outside. If you're like in your house or something, man.

man, get out on the front porch. Go catch some fireflies. If you're in the car, roll the windows down. 75 degrees, perfectly clear out there. And we get back to the music now. Here's some Adele. Mix 92.9.

live action Moana is wrapped shooting and edited and coming out from Disney very, very soon. But you're going to be shocked at what The Rock had to do for this movie. I think it's going to actually surprise a lot of people. I have the story coming up in a little bit. Plus, details on how you can get all that free gas. Keep it here. Okay.

0: understand why nobody ever put her out. Yeah, sorry. It's a dad joke. Hi, my name is Mac, and for Doug, happy Tuesday night to you. Okay, I've been telling you all about this. You probably heard us talking about it all month long, essentially. But our last Free Gas Friday is coming up this week. 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Hold on. 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

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My name is Mac, in for Doug and the Police now. Every little thing she does is magic. Crank it up.

0: Who doesn't love that song? Who doesn't love Olivia Dean? What a great story. Four sold-out nights at Madison Square Garden 2 years ago. She was playing in front of nobody. Gotta love it. With a song like that, so good. So good. Welcome to the Nighttime, Nashville. My name's Mac, and for Doug, thank you for hanging with me tonight. And if you've got kids, well, even if you don't, but I've got two young girls. Moana, the live-action film, they're so excited about it. They love the original. Who doesn't? And, of course, Dwayne Johnson is coming back to play Maui in person, which is super cool. And what I love about that character is it was like they built that character around knowing it was The Rock who was going to be playing him. So he kind of has that whole attitude and vibe, which I think is what really made the character work, because the adults in the audience were sitting there going, oh, it's Dwayne Johnson. And that's why we get all the jokes and everything. But he was also perfect because when they're doing the live action version, you know, he's just going to look like Maui, be all muscular, but actually not the case. In a recent interview just earlier today, he was talking about how he filmed a movie called Smashing Machine and he was 50 pounds overweight when going into filming Moana. He didn't have time to transform his body. So he worked with Oscar-winning makeup artist Joel Harlow on creating a bodysuit made entirely from prosthetics. So when we look at Dwayne Johnson and we see the muscles and the six-pack and the abs in Moana, we're going to go, well, that's really his body, because he's probably one of the few people we would actually believe. But it's not. It's prosthetics. So it's kind of a shocker that Dwayne Johnson, probably one of the most fit men in the world, actually had to fake the muscles for Moana. But we'll have a chance to check it out. That movie coming out very, very soon.
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2: Wednesday morning will start cool with temperatures in the upper 50s and low 60s. Then in the afternoon, we're going to see mostly sunny skies, a light southeast wind, which will warm us into the mid 80s, but still not feeling too sticky yet. That will come on Thursday when we get near 90 with higher humidity. I'm News 2 meteorologist Alex Libby with Mix 92.9.
3: Beautiful, beautiful evening. Clear sky, 72 degrees in downtown Nashville. 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

You know, for the last 17 years, sorry, 70 years, the game of pinball has been against the law for anyone under the age of 18 in South Carolina. Well, they've corrected that. Lawmakers back in the day were afraid children would skip school to play pinball. Wow. So it was illegal. But they were probably like, hey, take on me. See what I did there? It's AHA now. Mix 92.9.

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All right, all my millennials in the house, I'm going to play a song for you. I'm going to play you your high school dance anthem right now. Oh, man. You're already back there to the smelly gym and the dark lights and the

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1: 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Man, we missed that guy. Thank you so much for hanging out with me tonight. And I've got some good news about gas, because we all could use a free tank of gas. This Friday is our last free gas Friday for the month of June. 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So don't forget, start tuning in. Well, for Sean and Hannah, of course, 5:30, but then listen all day long for your chance to win. All the details can be found at mix929.com.
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All right, so who do you think is going to be the next James Bond? There's so many names being bandied about, but let me tell you something. A new actor has stepped into the ring. Right here, fresh off the press, Tom Holland says he'd love to play James Bond. He's young, he's British, he's got the look. I actually think he'd be probably pretty good at it. So maybe we'll see Tom Holland starring in a Bond film sometime pretty soon. John Mellencamp now, Mix 92.9.

0: Hoffmeister. It's Charlie on Mix 92.9. Mac in for Doug. Thanks for hanging with me on this beautiful Tuesday evening. And fresh off the press, Miley Cyrus looking to be the next celebrity to get her own Barbie. So you could walk into the store and grab a Miley Cyrus Barbie off the shelf. She was teasing it last month at the Hollywood Walk of Fame, but rumors are starting to swirl that it could be the case. And these celebrity dolls sell out really fast. So if you want your own Miley Cyrus Barbie, you got to pay attention to that. I got all the details on that story up right now at mix929.com.
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7: Wednesday morning will start cool with temperatures in the upper 50s and low 60s. Then in the afternoon, we're going to see mostly sunny skies, a light southeast wind, which will warm us into the mid 80s, but still not feeling too sticky yet. That will come on Thursday when we get near 90 with higher humidity. I'm News 2 meteorologist Alex Libby with Mix 92.9.

on your Tuesday night. Mac McKeon hanging with you, in for Doug. Thank you for being here. And it's disappearing from the grocery store shelves. Oh, no. What are we going to do? We're not going to be able to get this in our grocery stores anymore. Something you probably eat pretty regularly. What's missing and why? We'll talk about it coming up.

So what are we going to do if we can no longer get cottage cheese at the grocery store? Oh, no. Yes, there have been severe cottage cheese shortages. Who's to blame? TikTok creators, of course. They've been using it for protein maxing recipes like ice cream and smoothies and all that. So you might be saying, cottage cheese, I'm missing you.

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I'm supposed to play commercials right now, but I said, forget it. Not going to play them. So, let's just keep the music flowing. It's Avril Lavigne. Complicated on Mix 92.9.

0: Jazz on Mix 92.9. That's going to do it for me, Mac McKeon. Thank you so much for hanging with me tonight in for Doug, who is out of town. I will be back tomorrow with another chance to win tickets to Air Supply at 8:25. And speaking of tickets, Butter has tickets to see Posty all week this week at Nissan Stadium on June 30th. So set your alarm for 5:42 every single day to win Posty tickets. And then a couple hours later with me, 8:25 to win tickets to see Air Supply. And man, we'll just keep you entertained all summer long. But the guy who's going to keep you entertained all night long just walked into the studio, and tonight he always has... What is that? Okay, so John Tesh is here, and he has a 5-foot hoagie sub with him. Dude, are you going to eat that? Are you going to eat the whole thing? I don't know. John Tesh is going to eat a 5-foot-long hoagie, I guess, during... All right, John. Enjoy that. John Tesh on the way next. I'll be back tomorrow night. Thank you for hanging with me. Have a good night.
1: Did you see that a middle school just promoted 23 sets of twins to go on to high school? 23 sets of kids.
2: So
1: 46.
2: Six kids.
1: And actually,
2: oh
1: there should
2: gosh.
1: Be 24, but one of the girls is a twin. Her brother goes to a different school. What was in the water in that town 13 to 14 years ago?
2: No
1: Somebody
2: kidding.
1: Call Aaron Brockovich.
2: Isn't this a show on TLC? My Big Fat Twin Family or something like
1: no,
2: that?
1: No, that's My Big Fat Gypsy Wedding. Totally different.
2: I always get those
1: very
2: two
1: different.
2: Confused. Dang it.
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1: 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You know, World Cup fans traveling to North America are discovering things that are unique to our culture, and it's fun watching this. Here are some of the trending searches among foreign visitors, according to Google data. First, does Europe have ranch is the top trending ranch dressing related search. And ranch dressing recipe has become a top Google search in Sweden. Waffle House, of course, is the top trending restaurant being searched with World Cup fans, along with the restaurant chain Texas Roadhouse. And the top trending convenience store is Buc-ee's. And Google searches for bottomless chips and salsa have doubled after a Japanese fan shared their experience at a Mexican restaurant.
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1: Welcome to Intelligence for Your Life. My name is John Tesh, here to move you forward in your life. And check it out, vegans and vegetarians, they clock 36 more minutes of sleep each night on average, according to the National Sleep Foundation. Why is this? Well, for one, a vegetarian diet typically contains more fruits, vegetables, beans, and nuts, all of which are very good sources of tryptophan and melatonin. And tryptophan and melatonin help regulate your sleep cycle. Another reason vegan and vegetarian sleep better, a plant-based diet is linked to an improved mood, and better mental health leads to better sleep. Another reason a vegetarian diet improves sleep, more fiber. It improves gut health and the diversity of microbes in your gut. And there's a link between gut health and better sleep. It's why people who get a good amount of fiber always fall asleep twice as fast as people who don't. And they spend more time in the deepest, most restorative stage of sleep. Vegans and vegetarians, they sleep more.
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1: 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I'll have that for you so you can protect your relationship.

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2: Question for you. Do you think there's a specific milestone in a marriage when couples are the most likely to call it quits? Well, according to psychology professor Dr. Dino Pranzerone, couples should be more alert right around their fourth anniversary. Why? That's when global divorce rates tend to peak, after the fourth anniversary. Surprisingly, it's not always because partners have grown tired of each other or fallen out of love. Instead, Dr. Pranzerone says that around the fourth year of marriage, couples experience a dramatic drop in the hormones associated with love, including dopamine, oxytocin, and even the blood pressure regulating hormone, vasopressin. They're all responsible for that rush we feel when we first fall in love. And like it or not, at some point that rush is going to wear off. Unfortunately, the doctor says many couples mistake this hormonal change for meaning their love has fizzled out. But in reality, it's just that your brain chemistry is changing and it's time to try novel activities and have new experiences together. Because newness and novelty ignite those love hormones that have taken a dip, and that recharges attraction and connection. If you can survive your fourth year of marriage, you're significantly more likely to have a marriage that's built to last.
3: Intelligence for your life.
2: And just ahead, if you're lucky enough to reach the age of 80 and still have the brain function of a 50-year-old, you are officially a super ager. So what exactly are super agers doing that the rest of the population is not? I'll share the results of a new study on longevity so you can join in.

0: 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Intelligence for your life.
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19: For some longevity intelligence here on the program. You know, scientists are taking a very close look at super agers. That's the term for people in their 80s and 90s who have brains and memories that seem much younger. For example, using brain imaging tests, scientists found that super agers have a thicker cortex than most people their age. That's the outer layer of the brain responsible for memory. And deep within the brain, the region responsible for our attention span is bigger in super agers than it is in people 40 years younger even. Exactly how rare are these super agers? Neuroscientists say among people over the age of 80, roughly 1 in 10 people are super agers, and so far, researchers have identified a few characteristics that help super agers stand apart. For example, the super agers love to challenge themselves, meaning they're the type of people who are always learning a new language, a new recipe, or trying new things. It's important because research shows that people who are cognitively active do have a lower risk of developing Alzheimer's disease. Super agers also have a more positive outlook on life than most people their age. Experts say this is key because when you feel optimistic, immunity-boosting hormones get activated, and a Mayo Clinic study has found that people who scored high in optimism on personality tests had fewer physical and emotional problems. And super agers never stop helping others. Experts say that when most people get older, they become more focused on themselves and all the aches and pains they have. But people who look out for others, they tend to have less stress. And their strong social ties trigger the production of the calming chemical oxytocin, which reduces blood pressure, stabilizes blood sugar, improves immune function, and slows down the aging process.
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1: You're plugged into the John Tesh Radio Show, Intelligence for Your Life. Let's start off with this. What's the first thing you and I should do when we're starting work for the day? According to the business magazine, Inc., we should all start by cleaning up our workspace because research shows that taking a few minutes to get organized helps you make better decisions, leads to higher productivity, and fewer feelings of being overwhelmed. The book Psychometric Personality says, quote, landscapes that are cluttered by obstacles produce negative emotion. In other words, when you're trying to accomplish something, every obstacle that stands in your way makes your task harder. So by getting your space in order at the start of the day, you remove the very first obstacle. And every obstacle you get out of your way helps you think more clearly. And a study from DePaul University backs this up. They found clutter was the best predictor of procrastination and that it interfered with a strong quality of life. So make the most of each day. Take a few minutes every morning and clean up your workspace. And yeah, I will too.
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1: 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The answer from legal experts is up next.

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0: All right, so do you have an outstanding debt? And gosh, doesn't everybody? Well, don't be surprised if a collection agency now contacts you through social media. Changes to the Fair Debt Collection Practices Act now allow debt collectors to contact people using social media. The good news, it is illegal for debt collectors to post anything on your feed or profile page that's visible to your friends or followers. Linda Sherry from the advocacy group Consumer Action says debt collectors can only use private messaging and must clarify they're attempting to collect a debt. Debt collectors must also provide their name and mailing address and a way to dispute the claim. But beware of debt collection scammers. Financial expert Sherry says don't click any links. Don't answer a direct message until you independently verify they're a legitimate debt collector. There you go.
2: Intelligence for your life.
0: Up next, why are we gaining weight? Experts say it could be the street on which we live.

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1: So here's a scenario. You've been eating well for a really long time, and you're at the gym almost every day. So why are you gaining weight? Well, experts are telling us it could be because you live on a busy, noisy street. This is according to the journal Occupational and Environmental Medicine. Regular exposure to traffic noise, they say, makes us nearly 30% more likely to be overweight. And the risk is even higher if you're not just hearing cars, but also planes flying overhead, trains rumbling by, or constant road construction. It's because whether we're aware of it or not, the noise raises our stress levels. And you know that the more cortisol that's coursing through us, the more we tend to eat and the more calories we store as fat, just in case the stress we're feeling leads to an emergency and we need extra energy. So what do you do if you live on a busy, noisy street and you can't change that? The researchers recommend drowning it out with soothing background music or a white noise machine, or just wear noise-canceling headphones when you're eating or you need to focus.
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0: Well, Gabe, you know, I love this. We now know, according to a Pew Research study, that half of all adults surveyed believe that prayer affects their health in a positive way.
1: Absolutely.
0: Yeah, I mean, having been through a 10-year successful cancer battle, I've seen it firsthand.
1: Well, so we've talked about how being quiet, like literally, you know, turning off phones and not stimulating your brain in any way, how good that is for you, even, you know, journaling or talking about speaking things out loud to yourself, all of these things that are completely agnostic that we've reported on their benefits. Of course, prayer would help. It does all of those things. It does all the things that meditation does. Plus, there's an added element of hope that's associated with it. And when we have hope, when we have a belief in a positive outcome, it makes you more likely to have positive outcomes. So all of the things that create stress in your body are going to be less when you are praying or meditating on a regular basis. So of course, that's going to have a positive effect on your overall health outcomes.
0: Yeah, well said.

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1: All right, so here we go with the latest trend to get a chiseled jawline. It's called Facial Fitness Chewing Gum. It's gum so hard to chew that it promises to bulk up your jawline. Social media influencers have been promoting this so-called mastic gum. However, dentists say facial fitness gum isn't effective or even safe. For example, Dr. Daniela Eversgaard is a cosmetic dentist who now treats a few young men each month who have chewed their way into getting TMJ, cracked teeth, and even damaged fillings caused by excessive chewing. And even the label on the most popular gum called Jawliner says you should only chew their gum for 15 minutes every other day. The science of mastic gum is based on a study of mice, which found that a diet of hard, chewy food changed their jaw structure significantly. But it turns out that mice and humans have different jaws. Dr. James Swift is a dentistry professor at the University of Minnesota. He says constant chewing can make the masseter muscle bigger, but it won't give definition in the jawline. Only the bones you're born with define the jawline. So the only way to get that square jaw is genetics or surgery.

Did you know the best time of day to break bad news is in the evening? The latest research shows that's when blood pressure and heart rates are at their lowest, so if you can wait until evening to share upsetting or shocking news, people will be less likely to have a heart attack.

0: You listen, the more you know. 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

0: 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Well, because we throw it back. If you want to be my lover, I'll say, we'll give it a shot. I'm Tony Lorino. 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

0: A beautiful Wednesday is on tap with temperatures making it into the mid and upper 80s. Mostly sunny skies with a few passing clouds stay in the forecast. And then tomorrow, we continue to heat up, getting close to 90 degrees in Nashville, ahead of storm chances that try to sneak in by Friday and become more widespread by Saturday. I'm News 2 meteorologist Shelby Mack on Mix 92.9.
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0: Yeah, we need some fresh towels in room 450.
1: Oh, thank sorry. We don't do that here, sir.
0: What do you mean?
1: Get your towels yourself.
0: Oh, my God. Wait a minute. You're not the helpful front desk lady from the hotel at Madeira Beach, Florida.
1: No, I am not.
0: You're some sort of work wench.
1: I'm a witch.
0: No! This is a nightmare. Ah, I'm dreaming.
1: A nightmare.
0: The day that you come back from vacation is the...
1: It's the worst. It's a nightmare day.
0: Yeah. This is you.
1: I can't wait to make it even more of a nightmare for you, Sean.
0: Thank you. You have sweaty dreams about this.
1: You do.
0: And here it is.
1: Do you remember how to do this, Sean? I know it's been a couple of days.
0: Here's the thing. I'm not sure I ever knew how to do this.
1: That's the truth.
0: Let alone relearn how to do this. Morning. It's Wednesday.
1: Yep.
0: Here with the Mixed Morning Show. Sean and Hannah, right before 6 with a look at traffic with my friend Bob August. Hi, Bob. Good to see you.
2: Yes. Yeah, police, yes. There's someone screaming in Berry Hill.
0: It's a nightmare.
2: Yeah, it's a nightmare.
1: Something's
2: He's screaming
1: happening.
2: something about towels.
0: Yeah.
2: I don't know what's going on.
0: Well, hold on. Fresh towel.
1: Fresh towels.
0: Yeah, I don't want
1: fresh towels. He wants them folded into elephants, too.
0: Yeah, please,
2: he wants them folded. Where did you stay?
0: Is that so hard to ask?
1: I can maybe do a monkey. Elephants a little much.
2: Did you stay at Disney World?
0: It's not your business.
2: Okay. Well, welcome back.
0: Thank you.
2: We've got about a 40 to 45 minute roll from South Church Street in Murfreesboro via 24 and 40 to downtown Nashville. A little busy on 24 westbound, heading up through Laverne and Hickory Hollow, and coming from the north on 65 south through 24 in Trinity Lane. 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Time saver traffic and weather together on the quarter hour. 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
3: Thanks, Bob. It is going to be a beautiful day with temperatures rising into the mid and upper 80s. Going to have mostly sunny skies with a few clouds sticking around. And it's going to be a dry day. Followed by tomorrow, we could hit 90 degrees in Nashville. And a few storms are possible on Friday. I'm News 2 meteorologist Shelby Mack on Mix 92.9.
4: Good morning, Shelby. Thank you. 6 o'clock and 63 degrees now. And thanks to All-American Pest Control for that update. Well, you may want to stop by this community meeting later tonight. Plus, after a legendary career, this Pred star is joining the Hall of Fame. 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

0: got twang.
1: Hey, it's Hannah. This is What's Trending. Well, it's been top of mind for a lot of residents across Middle Tennessee, and now a town hall is being planned over a proposed data center near the zoo. So later tonight, residents are going to be able to learn a little bit more about the project and state their opinions and concerns before the Planning Commission makes their recommendation in 2 days on zoning changes. So that meeting is at 6 o'clock tonight at the Snap Building in Nashville. You can get the address for it at mix929.com. And after a legendary career with the Preds, this hockey star is headed to the Hall of Fame. Pekka Rinne has been elected into the Hockey Hall of Fame and actually made history while doing it. He's now the first player with that honor to spend his entire NHL career with the Nashville Predators.
2: Oh, wow.
1: I know, isn't that crazy? Yeah. He was with us for all 15 seasons that he played, and his induction ceremony is going to be later this November. You can see who else is getting honored. Mix929.com for that. And this is a festival that you've been hearing all about your whole life, probably never really wanted to attend, but you've been curious. Now's your chance to watch it from your couch, essentially. A new docuseries is on the way that follows Burning Man. Burning Man's one of those ones like you always hear about, yeah. But you're like, ooh, that's just like intense. That's
2: too much sand.
1: Lots of sand. So this docuseries is called The Man Will Burn, and it's going to be cool because it follows Burning Man Festival throughout the years. It talks to board members and founders and how they even created it, and then goes and talks to artists and attendees about what it's like to actually go to this. So it's almost like being there without the Mad Max vibes and the sandstorms. Yeah. That's going to premiere on HBO on July 9th. You can still dress up, though. That's what's trending on Mix 92.9.
2: I'm thirsty just thinking about this documentary.
1: Water.

0: did you walk away yesterday with a Mercedes-Benz from Mercedes-Benz of Nashville and Taco Tuesday? You gave them tacos. You should get a Mercedes-Benz.
1: Right? I was making jokes about that. No one took it. Yeah.
0: That's a fair trade, I feel like.
1: I know.
0: Waking up with the Mixed Morning Show here just after 6 o'clock. Yes, another successful Taco Tuesday yesterday.
1: Yeah, it was so much fun. We went down to Mercedes-Benz in Franklin there with our friend Sandra and just gave them all these tacos. The service guys, the salespeople.
0: Man, oh
1: yeah,
0: man. Yeah,
1: everybody was chowing down and fueling up to go and sling some cars.
0: And that's how they refer to it.
1: They
0: as.
1: Do. They're like, yeah, we got to go sling some cars later this afternoon. We really need to fuel up.
0: Welcome in. Mind if we sling a car at you?
1: Yeah.
0: Well, Taco Tuesday could be the same over at your office, too, next week. Mix929.com. That's where you can go sign up your office. Go check out the photos of the Moe's Southwest Grill Adobo Chicken Bar. Look at this.
1: Oh, it's so good.
0: Am I seeing two different types of pico here?
1: No, just two picos.
0: Just
1: they,
0: two picos.
1: So there were so many people that they doubled up on giving us, like, everything was double. So there
0: two
1: was
0: cheeses, two lettuce.
1: Look at that queso.
0: Two quesos.
1: That queso was
0: It's like
1: thick.
0: A Noah's Ark of taco bars.
1: It was
0: here.
1: Awesome.
0: Two of everything.
1: And the funny thing was,
0: holy
1: I was
0: smokes.
1: Like, oh, yeah, and here's the lids in case you need, like, to pack it up for later. And Sandra looks at him and she goes, there's not going to be any left over.
0: Have you met these boys?
1: Yeah.
0: They sling cars.
1: They sling cars for a living.
0: Taco Tuesday next week could be at your place. Mix929.com. Bob August with a look at traffic now. Hi, Bob.
2: Hey there, Sean. Hey, Hannah. Good morning. We've got some traffic on 65 South through Millersville and heading down into Goodlettsville. Plus, we've got word of a collision on Old Hickory Boulevard near Dickerson Road or maybe a little bit west of Dickerson Road. You are seeing some extra traffic there eastbound as you head over toward Dickerson. And we've got a little bit of traffic on 24 coming from the southeast side if you're driving up through Smyrna and Laverne. Going to see a touch of traffic on 24 westbound at the 40 merge as well. And if you're driving in from the west side, you look pretty good on 40 eastbound out of Cheatham County and on through Bellevue. Time saver traffic and weather together on the quarter hour. Let's get the forecast in from Marcus Bagwell this week. It's meteorologist Shelby Mack at the News 2 Storm Center.
3: A beautiful Wednesday is on tap with temperatures making it into the mid and upper 80s. Mostly sunny skies with a few passing clouds stay in the forecast. And then tomorrow, we continue to heat up, getting close to 90 degrees in Nashville, ahead of storm chances that try to sneak in by Friday and become more widespread by Saturday. I'm News 2 meteorologist Shelby Mack on Mix 92.9.
0: Thank you, Shelby. Just a couple of days ago, Jessica won a Soundwaves staycation.
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0: little before 6:30 here with the Mix Morning Show on Mix 92.9. I'm Sean Cash. There's Hannah. Good morning. Don't shoot the messenger here. You have July, and then we're going back to school.
1: Oh.
0: I'm just saying. We're going to blink. It's going to be tax-free weekend. And then when it's tax-free weekend here in Middle Tennessee, it might as well just be still school's back.
1: Yeah, tax-free weekend is literally a month away.
0: Right. That's what I'm saying. So if you're a teacher and you're trying to get your affairs in order for the next school year and going, you know what? I'm looking for a change. I want to make a little bit more money. I think I can step it up and maybe go teach in a different district. Well, head over to Clarksville, because they're just handing out money over there to teachers.
1: Wow.
0: They are really ramping up their search for high school teachers, specifically English and math teachers, and offering up $4,000 signing bonuses.
1: Wow, $4,000 signing bonus. I mean, for high schoolers, you said?
0: Yeah, for high school.
1: They're going to need to up that to $6,000. High schoolers are scary.
0: I'm just thinking, though, we wouldn't be good at it, but you and I, we could do this. We could
1: at least try. What kind of level of teaching do we have to be at?
0: They don't specify here. Well, hold on a second. Yeah, they do, actually. See, and this is why I would be a bad English teacher. I don't read.
1: Yeah.
0: I don't read. Uh-huh. I don't read all the directions. It actually, yeah, it says for those who have the appropriate endorsements.
1: Yeah. So you have to, like, have gone to school for that.
0: Well, what do you mean? Appropriate endorsements. We've been endorsing Bernie Gallerani for years. That's appropriate.
1: Right? And listen, I've been reading for the last, like, 31 years of my life. So
0: I've mathed before.
1: I'm an expert at reading at this point.
0: If you are a real teacher, like a real one, who actually helps young people learn things,
1: then shh, no kidding.
0: Then maybe look into this. That's a ton of money there.
1: Yeah.
0: Thanks to National Certified Alarm for the update here. Bob August with a look at traffic this morning. Bob, you, the three of us, we could teach a class.
1: All together. Oh,
0: yeah. Yeah, like maybe a class, maybe one single day of class, and then that's it.
1: I'll be the main teacher. Sean could be, I don't even know, Sean could be just the classroom.
0: Co-teacher.
1: The class pet. I don't know. Bob, I trust you in teaching. You have some adult children. Yeah.
2: I thought I was going to be like the court jester of the class.
0: You could do that.
2: Yeah,
1: you would maybe be the principal in my fictional school.
2: I would be the principal.
0: You're the guy
2: principal
0: that claps the eraser board, the erasers from the chalkboards.
3: Sean Cash, please come to the main office. Sean Cash, please come to the main office.
0: Perfect.
2: Yeah, there you go. We've got 40 eastbound with a breakdown in Cheatham County. Looks like this is going to be a little bit before you get to Macquarie Lane, exit 192. So do watch for some a little bit of extra traffic there as you head east of Kingston Springs. Maybe off to the shoulder with that. And in Ashland City or north of it, we've had an injury crash on Highway 49 just north of Highway 249. So you want to be careful there as well. You may see a collision on 65 south near exit 117, Highway 52 in Portland. A little busy down through 24 and Trinity Lane. 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Time saver traffic and weather together. Let's get the forecast from meteorologist Shelby Mack at the News 2 Storm Center.
4: Thanks, Bob. It is going to be a beautiful day with temperatures rising into the mid and upper 80s. Going to have mostly sunny skies with a few clouds sticking around. And it's going to be a dry day. Followed by tomorrow, we could hit 90 degrees in Nashville. And a few storms are possible on Friday. I'm News 2 meteorologist Shelby Mack on Mix 92.9.
1: Thank you, Shelby. 6:30, 64 degrees now. 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
1: Hey, it's Hannah. 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And it means we could also see some upgrades or some changes at some point in the future, although nothing has been announced of the sort yet. So Nashville Shores, of course, one of the city's biggest water parks. 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Crazy. 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And Nashville's professional sports teams are partnering together for this potential new sports complex in Franklin. 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So this is pretty unreal when you see the renderings because it is just so huge. 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And just like this hasn't been finalized or approved yet, but the developers are hoping to break ground on this next year if it does get approved. And this will be fun to hear. The Killers are back with new music this week, kind of. The band's lead singer, Brandon Flowers, is releasing a new song on Friday, part of a new album. And it's exciting because he's been hanging around town to record it. He's going country. Could you believe that? The Killers going country?
0: No.
1: It's more of like a country western sound, more like Americana. I heard a clip of it.
0: Yeah, okay.
1: So the album's called Thrasher. It's going to come out in August, but then his new song Plans from that album is going to be out this Friday. I'll post a little teaser on mix929.com. 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

0: Big shout out to Jessica earlier this week. She won one of those Soundwave staycation trips.
1: Yeah, she did. She's going to be hanging over there in the Lazy River, and you could be there with her. 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
0: Text it in. 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
1: Ooh, you're going to be doing a lot of that.
0: Plenty of swimming. 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
1: yes.
0: included.
1: We're throwing in the prune fingertips ourselves.
0: Yeah, that's free of charge over there at Soundwave.
1: If they don't get pruny, you're not doing it
0: that's
1: right. You've got to sit in there longer.
0: Text keyword swim, 615-737-0929, or enter it online, mix929.com. Another keyword tomorrow morning at 640. And right now, we'll look at traffic with Bob August. Hey, Bob.
2: Hey, Sean and Hannah. We've got traffic in Spring Hill this morning with a crash reported on 65 northbound north of Saturn Parkway, exit 53 on the way up to June Lake. So you're pretty busy there. We've also got word of a wreck at the ramp from Old Hickory Boulevard onto 65 northbound in Brentwood. So be careful entering the interstate there. Coming down through Portland, we've had word of a wreck 65 south near Highway 52, exit 117. And you may see a collision on Old Hickory Boulevard in Madison as you head eastbound toward Dickerson Road. Time saver traffic and weather together on the quarter hour. How's it going to be today? Tell us, meteorologist Shelby Mack at the News 2 Storm Center.
3: Thanks, Bob. It is going to be a beautiful day with temperatures rising into the mid and upper 80s. Going to have mostly sunny skies with a few clouds sticking around. And it's going to be a dry day. Followed by tomorrow, we could hit 90 degrees in Nashville. And a few storms are possible on Friday. I'm News 2 meteorologist Shelby Mack on Mix 92.9.
0: Thanks, Shelby. And thanks to All American Pest Control. 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Text swim into 615-737-0929 for a football concert. Why are there so many women crying?
1: Because we knew it wasn't just going to be football.
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13: Johnny Garrett's not some out-of-touch D.C. politician. Johnny Garrett's a Tennessean, a Christian conservative, and a proud father of three who's sick of the far left ruining our country with their radical policies. Conservative Johnny Garrett is proudly pro-life, pro-Trump to his core, and will always put America first. In Congress, Garrett will fight to lower taxes, cut government waste, and will always back the blue and support law and order. Garrett's fought for us in Nashville, and that's what he'll do in Congress. No to biological boys playing girl sports. No to communist China buying our farmland. And no to criminal illegals invading our state. Because with Johnny Garrett, what you see is what you get. It's time to bring more Tennessee to D.C. Send Trump conservative Johnny Garrett to Congress.
14: I'm Johnny Garrett, candidate for Congress, and I approve this message.
13: Paid for by Johnny Garrett for Congress.
15: A little sweet. A little heat. A whole lot of flavor. Whataburger's coming in hot. Not too hot. With the new Hot Honey Crisp Whata Chicken Sandwich. It's got a tangy red pepper cheese, topped with our new crispy chicken breast, and drizzled with sweet hot honey. Here for a limited time. Don't say we didn't warn you. What a burger. Come one, come y'all.

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0: 9. Good morning. It's Sean and Hannah waking you up a little before 7 o'clock on a Wednesday morning. You just knew this was going to happen.
1: Oh, 100%.
0: You just knew it. And for a football concert.
1: Oh, I'm sorry. Was there football had last night?
0: I don't know.
1: Where was the football?
0: Doesn't seem like it at all. But for something called Tight Ends University's benefit concert, there wasn't a lot of footballs being thrown around.
1: Nope.
0: I didn't see one person tackle another person.
1: Nope, not at all. I saw keg stands. I saw Lainey Wilson. I saw one Taylor Allison Swift.
2: Welcome to the stage, Taylor Swift.
0: This is going to happen. Now, if you don't know what Tight Ends University is, it's actually an incredible organization that was started by Kittle, Olsen, and Kelsey, if I have that right.
1: Yes.
0: The three tight ends who started Tight End University, and it's based out of Nashville. It does a lot for getting kids involved in football and a lot of scholarships. It's really, really cool.
1: It is, and they do this every single year. They do this whole event here, and then they close it out with this big concert.
0: Yeah, and the thing is, you know, it was always good. But when one of the members, the founding members of your organization, gets married to the biggest pop star in the world, the benefit concert looks a little different.
1: Yeah, it's much better. Yeah.

0: fun.
1: She went old school there.
0: Yeah, that's. I'm wondering what that is about. No, I think it's just a popular song. But what I loved from this was a couple weeks ago, they announced the concert tickets were going on sale.
1: Yeah.
0: And no one even knew that Taylor was going to definitely be there or not. I bet you 90% of that audience was Taylor Swift fans.
1: Oh, we're going to pay the $50 for this
0: because we're getting a Taylor concert out of it.
1: Do I have to remind you of this clip?
2: Y'all, welcome to the stage, Taylor Swift.
1: Did you forget about that part?
0: This is why she can't play the Super Bowl. Everyone who would buy tickets are just Taylor Swift fans. Football fans would not be at the game.
1: Yeah, she didn't tackle Lainey Wilson one time.
0: Dang it.
1: The whole point of this thing. Bob, I can see a little good traffic this morning. Hey, Bob.
3: We've got some traffic on the south side this morning. Want to watch for a crash in Brentwood on Old Hickory Boulevard westbound around the ramp to I-65. That was right at the light there at the entrance ramp, so be careful. A lot of traffic there. East of Franklin Road. Also, watch for a collision if you're on the north side in Madison, 65 northbound around Old Hickory Boulevard. That's been in the right lane. We had an ambulance on the scene there earlier. And a collision reported 40 westbound around the 24 split. Careful there, west of Hermitage Avenue, driving in from the east side. Kick off your summer fun with new June Instant Games from the Tennessee Lottery. Play today for your chance to win top prizes up to $500,000. Time saver traffic and weather together on the quarter hour. Marcus is off this week. We've got meteorologist Shelby Mack at the News 2 Storm Center.
4: A beautiful Wednesday is on tap with temperatures making it into the mid and upper 80s. Mostly sunny skies with a few passing clouds stay in the forecast. And then tomorrow, we continue to heat up, getting close to 90 degrees in Nashville, ahead of storm chances that try to sneak in by Friday and become more widespread by Saturday. I'm News 2 meteorologist Shelby Mack on Mix 92.9.
0: 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And this iconic Nashville venue is expanding for the first time. 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
9: Breakfast that satisfies. Snacks that sing. 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It's a stop that pulls you in. We don't blame you for having a one-track mind, because once you stop at Racetrack, no other stop will do.
10: Same time tomorrow?
9: 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Racetrack. Whatever gets you going.
0: Hey, it's Hannah. This is what's trending. Well, the iconic Bluebird Cafe is expanding for the first time. They just announced plans for their first ever satellite space in the new Nissan Stadium. How exciting is that? So Bluebird East is going to be inspired by the Bluebird Cafe and will also support the songwriting community just like the Bluebird Cafe does. So you could read all about it, mix929.com. I'm not sure exactly what they're going to do with this space yet, but it's really cool to see that they're even, you know, working on it.
1: Yeah.
0: And need to keep the kids busy this summer? Well, you could do this today. Go get them a dog. That'll keep them busy. Sumner County Animal Services is dangerously full right now. So they're waiving their adoption fees in hopes of getting some animals into new homes and to make space for new ones. So they're also looking for fosters or other rescues who can help them out. So maybe you're not ready to adopt a dog.
1: Maybe
0: you want to just foster. That'll keep the kids busy as well. Get all the info on this. Mix929.com.
1: You should just order that story story with don't feel quite too overwhelmed yet this summer. Get a dog!
0: And do you think you could do better than this? An Australian man named Joseph was just named the world's loudest person by the Guinness World Record people.
1: Let me present you to someone else.
0: I think I could actually give him a run for his money. So when he yells the word now, he's able to hit over 122 decibels, which is about as loud as a chainsaw or jet aircraft takeoff, they're saying. So Joseph says it took him about 7 attempts to break this record, and his voice was shot for the next couple of days, as you can imagine. Makes sense that he's been awarded this title, too. He's been the official town crier in his town for over a decade. I think I could break this, though. I might have to work on this for 2027. How do we figure out the decibels? You can help me with that, Sean?
1: We can measure that. Yeah, all right, perfect.
0: That's what's trending on Mix 92.9.
1: I know what we're
0: doing. Should I try now?
1: I know what we're doing tomorrow.
0: Should I try now?

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We got a few more minutes. We're going to play at 7:25. 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It could get you $1,000 with the Mix Morning Show on Mix.

0: Okay, this week, missed the first 2 days. Whoops, sorry. My bad.
1: Yeah, you should be sorry.
0: You'd be surprised how little actual genuine remorse there is, but that's okay. I will say sorry anyway. Sean and Hannah, good morning. $1,000 minute is nearly ready to go. How missed the first 2 days. How have we done?
1: Don't ask. No, I'm just kidding. No, it was fine. Lauren, our friend Lauren, on Monday did pretty well, halfway there. Yesterday, Ashley, not as well, but we had a lot of fun playing with her. But that's why we're hoping today it's just another step up. Maybe more looking like how Monday was, you know.
0: Okay.
1: Or better, even.
0: More better. With $1,000 minute. Let's see if you can get all 10 questions right this morning, especially if your name is Tiffany in Clarksville. She's going up against the clock next when we play $1,000 minute at 7:25. Megan in Nashville, our last winner on May 11th.
1: It was a little bit ago.
0: We're sniffing around June, or July, by the way. End of June, early noise. July.
1: That was gross.
0: I sound just like your puppy, don't I?
1: No.
0: And as cute.
1: Yeah, right.
0: All right, $1,000 minute returns 7:25 this morning right now. Bob August and look at traffic. Hey, Bob.
2: Good boy.
1: Throw him a tree.
0: Yeah. Is that bacon? What do you got, bacon?
1: Bacon!
2: We've got traffic on 65 South through I-24. Got a wreck reported there. Going to be busy heading past Trinity Lane. You can use Ellington Parkway instead. And we've got a crash on 65 Northbound around Old Hickory Boulevard, exit 92 in Madison. Watch for that. Maybe in the right lane. A lingering wreck at the ramp from 65 South to Highway 52, exit 117 in the Portland area. And we've had a collision in Brentwood on Old Hickory Boulevard westbound near the ramp to I-65. That was right at the traffic light, so a lot of traffic bunching up there. Time saver traffic and weather together here on the quarter hour. Let's get the forecast from meteorologist Shelby Mack at the News 2 Storm
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1: Wednesday is on tap with temperatures making it into the mid and upper 80s. Mostly sunny skies with a few passing clouds stay in the forecast. And then tomorrow we continue to heat up, getting close to 90 degrees in Nashville ahead of storm chances that try to sneak in by Friday and become more widespread by Saturday. I'm News 2 meteorologist Shelby Mack on Mix 92.9.
0: Thanks, Shelby. It's 63 now, 7:14. Let's see what's up with Tiffany in Clarksville this morning. This is going to be fun, playing $1,000 minute next.
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0: 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Hold on, I got a note here. Nope, no one says that? Oh, okay.
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1: 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Well, maybe not this morning, but she got signed up at Mix929.com. Going to play $1,000 Minute with us this morning. Tiffany, hello. How are you?
3: I'm all right.
1: She's doing all right.
2: Yeah, kicking off a Wednesday. What do you got planned this week? Just work? Are you guys doing anything fun for the summer?
3: I'm off today, but work all the rest of the week.
2: Okay. All at least we got one day off.
1: One day? Not bad.
2: That's nice.
1: Could I interest you in a second?
2: Right. I'm sure she's like, I bet you could.
1: Will you hear a third, boss man? $1,000. What do you want to do with $1,000 this summer, Tiffany?
3: Probably take my child on vacation.
1: Yeah, sounds nice.
2: That would be nice. Let's get out of town.
1: Okay, well, let's see if we can make $1,000 happen for you here this morning with a $1,000 minute. You're going to have 60 seconds to answer 10 questions correctly. Now, look, if you don't know an answer, you can say pass. We'll come back to it if there's time at the end. If you answer a question incorrectly, you'll have another chance to answer that if there's time at the end as well. Get all 10 questions correct in 60 seconds. You're going to take home $1,000.
2: Yes.
1: Here this morning.
2: You got this.
1: Hannah's going to ask your questions this morning. Tiffany, your $1,000 minute clock starts now.
2: How many railroads are in Monopoly?
3: Six.
2: The label on Duke's Mayo is what color?
3: Blue.
2: Charmy is the pet cat of what popular cartoon character? When sending mail, what goes in the top right of the envelope?
3: Stamp.
2: Most of your body's serotonin is produced in what body part?
3: Back.
2: What company is behind Excel, Word, and PowerPoint?
3: Microsoft.
2: The Windy City is the nickname for what U.S. city?
3: Chicago.
2: Lionel Messi's birthday is today. He's known for what sport? In mythology, the Sphinx has the head of a woman and a body of what animal?
3: A cat.
2: What juice is commonly added to make pickled eggs purple?
3: Vinegar.
2: How many railroads are in Monopoly?
3: Four.
2: Yeah,
1: you know what?
2: Ding, bing. Got that one.
1: Nice job,
2: right.
1: Tiffany. Nice job.
2: There we go, Tiffany.
1: Going to learn some stuff here, too, this morning. The label on Duke's Mayo, that's a yellow lid. That's what we were looking for. Or the lid, I should say.
2: Label, yeah.
1: Yellow.
2: Same thing.
1: Same. Yeah,
2: oh,
1: lid,
2: it's all yellow.
1: Label. As Coldplay once famously said, it's all yellow. All right. Hello, Kitty. What's the cartoon character we were looking for there? Your intestines. That's where serotonin is produced.
2: That was a hard one. That was our 422 we gave out yesterday afternoon.
1: Lionel Messi, he plays soccer. So close on this one. Lion.
2: Yep.
1: Head of a woman, body
2: cat,
1: of a lion.
2: Similar, same thing.
1: Why not?
2: Bing, we're giving it to you.
1: And I think that's it.
2: Yeah. Beets. That was the only thing that you missed with the pickled eggs. That's what makes them purple is beet juice. So, you know, learned a little bit today this morning.
1: But not bad,
2: $1,000.
1: Not bad.
2: But you are going to go see Lindsey Stirling next month at Ascend Amphitheater. That's going to be a lot of fun. We got you a 4-pack of tickets.
3: Okay.
2: Yeah.
1: All right, Tiffany. Well, thanks for playing with us here this morning.
3: All right. Thank you.
1: Thank you. Mix929.com is where you get signed up to play like Elizabeth did. How about Tina in Murfreesboro, Stephanie in Gallatin? We need, you got to make this happen.
2: We need momentum.
1: We need some momentum.
2: We need some momentum.
1: I don't like where we're at right now. I want a barn burner tomorrow. Somebody get 7-8 right.
2: A barn burner.
1: I want a barn burner.
2: Burn it down.
1: Burn the whole barn down. Or just somebody get all 10 questions right when we play again. Smart, you got two more chances. Thursday, Friday, that's it. That's the end of the week.
2: Mm-hmm.
1: Brand new week starts in just a couple of days. So let's get a winner here before we get to the weekend. Bob August with a look at traffic here this morning. Hey, Bob.
4: You know, I did volunteer to protect the $1,000 while you were waiting for somebody to win it, and the offer is still open.
2: You know, your version of protection is most other people's version of loss.
1: Also, your interest rates are out of control.
2: What's he charging?
4: Beg to differ.
1: Like
4: 28% is not out of control.
2: What?
1: My credit score is not as good as yours, so that's probably why I got 41.
4: I get my commission. That's only fair. If you're heading eastbound on 24, we've got some traffic driving from the northwest side. We've got a wreck between New Hope Road and White's Creek Pike exit 35. So plenty of volume there down through the Joelton area. Plus, you've got some volume on 65 south through Trinity Lane. We had an earlier wreck on the way past the 24 merge. We've got a collision on Lebanon Road near Old Hickory Boulevard in Hermitage. One on the southeast side, Antioch Pike at Harding Place, east of I-24. And a wreck in Brentwood, Old Hickory Boulevard westbound near the traffic light at I-65. Time saver traffic and weather together on the quarter hour. How's it going to be today? Tell us. Meteorologist Shelby Mack at the News 2 Storm Center.
2: A beautiful Wednesday is on tap with temperatures making it into the mid and upper 80s. Mostly sunny skies with a few passing clouds stay in the forecast. And then tomorrow, we continue to heat up, getting close to 90 degrees in Nashville, ahead of storm chances that try to sneak in by Friday and become more widespread by Saturday. I'm News 2 meteorologist Shelby Mack on Mix 92.9.
1: Shelby, thanks. A little after 7:30. It's 63 out there now. Two matches. Two wins for Team USA in the World Cup.
2: All right.
1: Will they win the whole thing? I don't know. Ask this cat.
2: What?
1: 7:40 this morning. Explain here in just a few minutes.
2: A legitimate cat?
1: A kitty cat.
2: Oh, okay.
1: They'll tell you what's going to happen next. Hold on.
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0: Two matches for Team USA in the World Cup. Two victories. Is Team USA going to win the World Cup?
1: I know I talked a little. I didn't talk trash, but someone said, oh, they're going to win earlier before the World Cup game started. And I was like, yeah, right. I'm starting to think I'm wrong here.
0: It's Sean and Hannah. Good morning. 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Don't know if Team USA is going to win the World Cup, but this cat in Northern Ireland might. Yes, you heard me right. This cat in Northern Ireland named Billy has correctly guessed all 19 matches in the World Cup so far.
1: Are you for real?
0: Yeah, check this out.
2: Okay, Billy, which team will win the match? South Korea or Czech Republic? South Korea!
0: That's correct.
2: Billy, for the match later, Scotland and Haiti, which team is going to win?
3: Scotland!
0: Yeah, that's right.
2: Morocco and Scotland. Who is going to win?
0: Yeah, in Morocco, she ended up getting that. Yeah,
1: what?
0: Yeah, she's really good at this. This cat is... These videos are going crazy viral right now. The owner is presenting the two flags of the countries that are playing each other.
1: Mm-hmm.
0: The cat is putting the paw up and correctly guessing. She did that, what you just heard, 16 more times.
1: Wow.
0: So,
1: okay,
0: and I gotta do it as in her owner's accent. So, Billy, what do you think? Will the men win the World Cup for America? She picked them yesterday.
1: Did she?
0: No, she didn't. She hasn't picked them yet. She's going day by day.
1: Okay.
0: Billy the cat, psychic?
1: Yeah, Billy the cat. What do you know?
0: Isn't like, this who's... what Hocus Pocus was about?
1: No, absolutely not.
0: Sorry,
1: that was
0: Sabrina?
1: About the three witches who came back, and then they had to go. What?
0: Is this about Sabrina the Teenage Witch?
1: Definitely not. No, there was a cat in there too. Different cat.
0: This is amazing, Bob. Your cats, all they do is sleep.
4: Yeah, I know.
0: Right.
4: It's embarrassing.
1: Sam, I mean, what am I gonna probably have to say something about this?
4: Yeah. How can I show my face when I have a cat who cannot pick World Cup winners? I mean, come on.
0: Not just one.
4: 19. Not just one.
1: Yeah, 19 in a row.
0: It's insane.
4: I think it's a trick. I think they were hiding greenies out of view of the
1: right,
4: camera.
1: Here's the thing. You can totally record multiple versions of this and then just splice it together however you want.
0: You guys are no fun.
1: Am I Mythbusters? Did we just bust that myth?
0: You guys are no fun. This cat is clearly psychic, and I won't let you talk smack about him anymore.
4: Fine. You believe what you want to believe.
1: Yeah.
4: We've had a couple of wrecks on the northwest side, reportedly on 24 eastbound between New Hope Road and White's Creek Pike. So careful. Two separate crashes there. And then you got 65 South busy through 24 in Trinity. And you got some traffic on Old Hickory Boulevard westbound at the traffic line at Old I-65, rather, in the Brentwood area. We've had a wreck on Antioch Pike around Harding Place. Watch for that on the southeast side. A collision on Lebanon Road right around Old Hickory Boulevard in Hermitage. Time saver traffic and weather together. Marcus is out and Shelby is in at the News 2 Storm Center.
5: A beautiful Wednesday is on tap with temperatures making it into the mid and upper 80s. Mostly sunny skies with a few passing clouds stay in the forecast. And then tomorrow, we continue to heat up, getting close to 90 degrees in Nashville, ahead of storm chances that try to sneak in by Friday and become more widespread by Saturday. I'm News 2 meteorologist Shelby Mack on Mix 92.9.
0: Okay, thanks, Shelby. 7:45. It's 65 out there now. All right, just getting back from vacation. And you may have noticed this too, by the way, at the community pool or the water park, whatever. There's something going on with young men right now and their swim trunks.
1: I think I know what you're talking about.
0: Got a lot of questions. I genuinely need answers.
1: Is there a song that asks this question? Who wears short shorts?
0: That's about 30% of my issue.
1: Yeah.
0: There's something going on with men and their swim trunks. Gonna talk about this next, right before 8 o'clock. Come join us.
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0: Now there's something going on with Bernie Gallerani and all of the houses that he lists. They're getting sold.
1: He's selling them. What?
0: It's Sean and Hannah. Good morning. Yeah, Bernie Gallerani and his staff over at Bernie Gallerani Real Estate. 30 days doesn't seem like enough time to sell a house.
1: Yeah, no.
0: For them, it's actually too much time. On average, they're selling homes in Middle Tennessee in about 2 weeks.
1: Well, and imagine being somebody like Steven who needed to sell his house, but he was also buying a new one.
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1: And that could be pretty stressful. 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
1: And you may have noticed this too, whether you've been spending some time at the pool, maybe at the water park, maybe your family took a little beach vacation, just like ours did over the past couple of days.
2: Yeah, how was it? It looked like you had a great time. I saw the pictures you just posted up on our Mix 92.9 Facebook.
1: How was it?
2: Yeah.
1: I hate that I'm here right now.
2: I figured that's that much, yeah. But based on the pictures, that's why I wanted to ask. No, how upset are you to be back?
1: That's how you should ask that. No, it was great. We had a great time. Yeah, check out some family photos there. Now, I noticed something with young men, and I need the phones to ring here. 615-737-0929. Because maybe I'm just being weird. Maybe I'm just being an old man.
2: Mm-hmm.
1: Something is going on with young men in their swim trunks.
2: I think I know what you're talking about, because I've noticed a trend where they've gotten shorter and shorter over the years.
1: They are very short.
2: Uh-huh.
1: And that's why I've noticed this. Again, 615-737-0929 if you have any information about this. They're wearing underpants, underwear.
2: Are you not supposed to wear underpants under your bathing suit?
1: As
2: a boy?
1: No.
2: Really?
1: I don't. Am I wrong? Has something changed? Maybe it was just our generation of young men, but no, you don't wear undies going into the underneath your swim
2: trunks. So since I'm a lady and I've never had these,
1: right.
2: Do the boys' pants, are they almost like runner's pants where they have a second layer on the inside that kind of keep everything
1: together? Yeah, look, I'm 35 years old. So back in our day, we had literal like fishnets inside our bathing suits and they were not comfortable.
2: But there is a protective layer in there.
1: There's board shorts, which are not the same, which are less protection. And without this turning into a seventh grade health class,
2: yeah,
1: there's things that are happening there where you need some
2: Well, that's
1: protection.
2: Why you need to wear the, yeah, that's why you need to wear the underwear. But
1: I'm seeing like Calvin Klein undies,
2: yeah,
1: and like Gap undies,
2: it's
1: and
2: a
1: like
2: trend.
1: Hanes underpants.
2: Mm-hmm.
1: So what's going on?
2: You've been doing it wrong your whole life.
1: 615-737-0929. I'm interested to hear from like mothers of young men. I'm interested to hear from young men. What's the plan here, boys? Because in my opinion, you're talking about being uncomfortable.
2: Yeah.
1: There's nothing less comfortable.
2: You're adding more layers.
1: Than two layers of wet stuff.
2: You know who is very comfortable
1: here.
2: Though from that? Me and my eyes. So thank you. I appreciate it.
1: Okay. Mrs. Robinson. Mrs. Robinson, what I meant to say was that when I talk about young men, I'm talking about like teenage boys.
2: Oh, I thought you were just talking about like just guys.
1: Why are we wearing underpants under the swim trunks?
2: If I had to guess, if it's teens, it's a trend. It's probably go to TikTok and type
1: Bob,
2: it in.
1: Bob, am I wrong here? I mean, you don't wear trout. You wear your swim trunks.
2: Bob's like, I haven't owned a bathing suit in 50 years.
3: I don't know. I don't take note of these particular things, but if you say so.
1: Don't do this. Don't do this.
3: I'll take your word for it.
1: Don't do this.
2: Oh, man.
3: All right,
2: anywho.
3: Calvin Klein, let's go to the southeast side. We've got a crash on 24 West approaching Harding Place off to the right shoulder. So going to see some extra traffic there. And you're busy on 24 West heading up toward the 40 merge. Got some volume on 40 West of the airport. And watch for an accident or two on 24 Eastbound heading toward White's Creek Pike on the northwest side. Going to be busy east of New Hope Road. 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Time saver traffic and weather together. What's going on today? Tell us, meteorologist Shelby Mack at the News 2 Storm Center.
4: A beautiful Wednesday is on tap with temperatures making it into the mid and upper 80s. Mostly sunny skies with a few passing clouds stay in the forecast. And then tomorrow, we continue to heat up, getting close to 90 degrees in Nashville, ahead of storm chances that try to sneak in by Friday and become more widespread by Saturday. I'm News 2 meteorologist Shelby Mack on Mix 92.9.
2: Hey, Shelby, thank you. It is 8 o'clock now and 69 degrees. 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Plus, after a legendary career, a Pred star is now joining the Hall of Fame. 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
12: Tire Discounters has turned 50. In 1976, founder Chip Wood had two things: a mission and a mustache. One helped him start a business. The other helped him start a family. 50 years later, Tire Discounters is still owned by Chip's family, living by the golden rule, which means the Wood family treats you like you want to be treated, like family, but without all the bickering, of course.
2: Hey, it's Hannah. This is what's trending. Well, it's been top of mind for a lot of residents across Middle Tennessee, and now a town hall is being planned over a proposed data center near the zoo. So later tonight, residents are going to be able to learn a little bit more about the project and state their opinions and concerns before the Planning Commission makes their recommendation in 2 days on zoning changes. So that meeting is at 6 o'clock tonight at the Snap Building in Nashville. You can get the address for it at mix929.com. And after a legendary career with the Preds, this hockey star is headed to the Hall of Fame. Pekka Rinne has been elected into the Hockey Hall of Fame and actually made history while doing it. He's now the first player with that honor to spend his entire NHL career with the Nashville Predators.
1: Oh, wow.
2: I know, isn't that crazy? Yeah. He was with us for all 15 seasons that he played, and his induction ceremony is going to be later this November. You can see who else is getting honored mix929.com for that. And this is a festival that you've been hearing all about your whole life, probably never really wanted to attend, but you've been curious. Now's your chance to watch it from your couch, essentially. A new docuseries is on the way that follows Burning Man. Mm. Burning Man's one of those ones like you always hear about, yeah, but you're like, ooh, that's just like intense. That's
1: too much sand.
2: Lots of sand. So this docuseries

0: here with the Mix Morning Show on Mix 92.9, Nashville's variety station. Good morning. There's Hannah. I'm Sean Cash. Love that you're waking up with us here on a Wednesday. What's going on at the pool, at the beach, maybe at the water park? You've noticed or not noticed. I couldn't help but notice on our little summer vacation that we just got back from. Young men are... And maybe I'm just old. Maybe I'm just missing out on the cool stuff.
1: Yeah.
0: But young men are wearing, like, underwear underneath their bathing suits now. Mm-hmm. And getting in the pool and getting in the ocean.
1: I feel like that's been a thing for a while. It's probably just a trend because it kind of looks cool.
0: It doesn't look cool. It looks crazy.
1: It looks cool to the kids. Looks cool to people who are cool still.
0: Look, back in our day, we used to wear swimsuits with construction paper lining, and we dealt with it, and you will too.
1: Yeah.
0: Matt and Jolton, though, has noticed the same exact thing. Is this just like a trend, Matt, or have you and I completely missed out on this?
2: I'm 35 as well, and I do think it is a teenage trend, because board shorts became a real popular thing when I was a teenager, and the board shorts don't have a lining, and most of them were Velcro and laces.
0: Yeah.
2: So for me growing up, or when board shorts became a trend, I always wore like an athletic compression short under my board shorts.
1: Thank you for your service. Thank you.
0: Cotton underpants underneath swim trunks. That just can't be comfortable. There's no way.
2: I'm with you. I've seen boxers.
0: Do you remember back in our day, mom would come home with a brand new swim trunk and you would look inside and it looked like there was a butterfly catching net in there, and you were like, going to be a long summer.
1: Well, where does my leg go?
2: right. Yeah.
0: Exactly. Matt, see? Makes a little bit more sense now. Maybe a compression short. I can understand that.
1: Yeah.
0: But I did see, like, Hanes underwear.
1: Well, that's... So, after you said that, I mean, I don't really pay attention to that. I looked it up. I Googled it. And there's a lot of people who have also been asking this over the years. Like, has this become a trend? And, it seems like it's becoming more popular.
0: 615-737-0929. There's the phone number. I'm interested, is there a parent listening right now whose young son has come and been like, oh, and by the way, when you get the swim trunk,
1: I need some new undies to go with it.
0: Pack me some swim undies.
1: Mm-hmm.
0: You know who else wore swim undies? My 2-year-old. When they couldn't go potty. Like a big girl yet. Okay,
1: so what are we doing? Going in the ocean.
0: Are we reversing the trend here with swim undies? I don't know. Bob August with a look at traffic.
1: I think we're thinking about it way too much. You're really, like, too concerned.
3: You know, my concern is... kids, especially boys, are not very good about dealing with their laundry. And if that ends up bunched up in the corner of the room,
1: that's going to stink.
3: Yeah, that's going to be pretty
0: Imagine
3: awful.
0: Imagine getting out of the pool with your swim trunks and swim undies on, walking to, like, pick up your chicken finger basket. That is not a comfortable walk. I'm sorry, you're not going to sell me on that.
3: We're pretty busy coming in from the southeast this morning. We've had a wreck on 24 West between Haywood and Harding, so watch for the remains of that off to the right shoulder. We had a couple of accidents earlier on the northwest side, 24 eastbound, heading toward White's Creek Pike, exit 35. So watch for some delays there if you're making your way east of New Hope Road. 65 south, busy through 24 in Trinity Lane. Some traffic on 24 west through Laverne and Antioch. Time saver traffic, weather together. Let's get the forecast from Shelby Mack at the News 2 Storm Center.
4: Thanks, Bob. It is going to be a beautiful day with temperatures rising into the mid and upper 80s. Going to have mostly sunny skies with a few clouds sticking around. And it's going to be a dry day. Followed by tomorrow, we could hit 90 degrees in Nashville. And a few storms are possible on Friday. I'm News 2 meteorologist Shelby Mack on Mix 92.9.
0: Thanks to Haverty's, the new Haverty's in Mount Juliet, for the traffic and weather update. My God, I just realized what I sounded like. All of our grandparents when we started... when we started exposing our underwear in just the littlest bit back in the late 90s.
1: Pull your pants up.
0: I'm so sorry. I'm so sorry.
1: Now you finally get it. It's come full circle.
0: I'm so sorry. More from the retirement home in the Mix Morning Show next. A Another day, another local $1,000 minute winner.
5: Hello.
0: There's Chris in Murfreesboro. Good morning, Chris.
5: Hey.
0: Okay, so tell us about this Dollywood trip that y'all are trying to plan.
5: Well, we already did Dollywood. It was for my oldest 7-year-old, and it was amazing.
1: Oh, wow. Great. Awesome.
0: Okay, so one trip down, one to go, or are we trying to squeeze one in before the end of the year?
5: 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Depending on today, we might just do that.
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0: right before 8:30 here with the Mix Morning Show on Mix 92.9. Good morning. It is Wednesday. Are you going to make the, well, what do you think? Like, it's like an hour, maybe? Are you going to make the trip now that it's open? Gotta go to the new Dolly's gas station travel place, right? I mean, it just opened up today. It's this morning.
1: Oh, yeah. I've been seeing everybody talking about this. It's so exciting. I love all of the fun little things that she's added, like all the logos and all of the signage and everything.
0: Yeah, it doesn't... I was expecting more sequins.
1: Yeah, that was my only thing, too. Like, it's definitely...
0: Some glitter.
1: More, like, on the road and more highway and rugged looking than, like, glittery, glitzy, glammy, girly.
0: It kind of looks like a Great Wolf Lodge. You know those water parks and hotels in the Midwest that you drive past?
1: It does kind of look like a Great Wolf Lodge.
0: Because
1: it has that mirrored front window.
0: Yeah, I just wanted a little more pink. I don't know. Anyway, so it's about an hour from us. Let's see. Here's the essentials of what you need to know if you're going to be traveling there. If you're going to go, today is the grand opening.
1: It's out by Cornersville, right?
0: Yeah, it's exit 22 off of 65. Okay, so it's about an hour-ish from here. It's full service, man. It's the big deal. It's kind of, they probably don't love you saying this, but it's kind of Buc-ee's style. Like, they have the full restaurant going on over there. They've got showers and laundry.
1: Barbecue.
0: Yeah, I need to do a load of towels while I'm here, Dolly. Do you mind?
1: Honestly, I think that's an incredible thing to offer. And I also saw that they have the doggy park, the Dolly park or whatever for your dog.
0: Oh, doggy parton.
1: Yeah. It's such a good idea because, if you're driving with a dog, you want to be able to take them out, let their legs stretch a little bit.
0: And what's a gas station without live music? I'll tell you that.
1: Honestly.
0: They have live music there. Dolly has got artists performing all day today. You never know what you're going to pop into when you see that over there.
1: It's just a lot of fun.
0: It's
1: I'm
0: going
1: to eventually make my way over there.
0: I would not be shocked to see you there this weekend if you made the
1: hour-long trip. Probably not this weekend, but maybe soon.
0: I've seen you drive further for less.
1: Exactly.
0: That's all I'm saying. Tire World here with a look at traffic and weather this morning. Hannah, what's coming up in just a few minutes from now?
1: Well, this iconic Nashville venue is expanding soon. Plus, you need to keep the kids busy this summer? Well, just get them one of these.
0: All right, let's check the roads here with Bob August. Hey, Bob.
2: I'll be at Madison Square Garden on the 23rd and the gas station in East Tennessee on the 30th.
1: Yeah, that's how you know you made it.
0: That's your tour dates. She does. She's got artists all day long playing today and tomorrow.
1: They're kicking things off.
0: They have karaoke there.
1: Wait, Sean, we got to go down for that. Are you joking?
2: You know, there's really no reason to even leave there. You should just
1: honestly, can
2: there.
1: I move in?
0: I was just getting a pack of gum and a Dr. Pepper, and now I'm really in this.
2: Yeah.
1: Now I'm getting the lease.
2: You're all set. Yeah. We've got 440 eastbound with a breakdown around the 65 split. That's going to be on the left shoulder. You watch for that. You got 24 westbound, busy through Laverne and Antioch. May see a collision off to the right west of Haywood. Busy on 40 west of the airport and on 65 southbound as you head south of I-24 and on through Trinity Lane. Otherwise, we're looking pretty good heading down Ellington Parkway this morning. Time saver traffic and weather together. Let's get the forecast. Marcus Bagwell is off this week. It's meteorologist Shelby Mack at the News 2 Storm Center.
3: Thanks, Bob. It is going to be a beautiful day with temperatures rising into the mid and upper 80s. Going to have mostly sunny skies with a few clouds sticking around. And it's going to be a dry day. Followed by tomorrow, we could hit 90 degrees in Nashville. And a few storms are possible on Friday. I'm News 2 meteorologist Shelby Mack on Mix 92.9.
1: Hey, it's Hannah. This is what's trending. Well, the iconic Bluebird Cafe is expanding for the first time. They just announced plans for their first ever satellite space in the new Nissan Stadium. How exciting is that? So Bluebird East is going to be inspired by the Bluebird Cafe and will also support the songwriting community just like the Bluebird Cafe does. So you could read all about it, mix929.com. I'm not sure exactly what they're going to do with this space yet, but it's really cool to see that they're even, working on it.
0: Yeah.
1: And need to keep the kids busy this summer? Well, you could do this today. Go get them a dog. That'll keep them busy. Sumner County Animal Services is dangerously full right now. So they're waiving their adoption fees in hopes of getting some animals into new homes and to make space for new ones. So they're also looking for fosters or other rescues who can help them out. So maybe you're not ready to adopt a dog.
0: Sure,
1: maybe you want to just foster. That'll keep the kids busy as well. Get all the info on this. Mix929.com.
0: You should just start that story with don't feel quite too overwhelmed yet this summer. Get a dog!
1: And do you think you could do better than this? An Australian man named Joseph was just named the world's loudest person by the Guinness World Record people.
0: Let me present to you someone else.
1: I think I could actually give him a run for his money. So when he yells the word now, he's able to hit over 122 decibels, which is about as loud as a chainsaw or jet aircraft takeoff, they're saying. So Joseph says it took him about 7 attempts to break this record, and his voice was shot for the next couple of days, as you can imagine. Makes sense that he's been awarded this title, too. He's been the official town crier in his town for over a decade. I think I could break this, though. I might have to work on this for 2027. How do we figure out the decibels? You can help me with that,
0: Sean? We can measure that.
1: Perfect. That's what's trending on Mix 92.9.
0: I know what we're
1: doing.
0: Should I try now? No, that wasn't it. Keep practicing.
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0: with a $1,000 minute tomorrow morning. Something, a little spice, a little pizzazz.
1: Yeah, a little pep in the step.
0: A little something here. It's been hard work. Tough sledding this week with a $1,000
1: minute. Yeah, it's sledding uphill. It's very difficult.
0: It's really hard to do that. Mix929.com. Get signed up tomorrow morning. 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

0: Tomorrow morning, right before 8 o'clock here with the Mixed Morning Show. This is what you've been doing. When it comes to dating, this is what you've been doing wrong.
1: Oh, everything?
0: Yes. It's time we have an intervention. No, not everything. Just this specific thing. It's worked for these two. They seem pretty darn smitten with each other right now.
1: Okay. There's advice?
0: Kinda.
1: Okay.
0: Think napkins.
1: Napkins.
0: And maybe some wet ones.
1: Food? Barbecue.
0: We'll do it tomorrow, right before 8 o'clock. Okay. You're never going to guess it. I'll tell you, this is... Now you need to start thinking like this when it comes to dating. Right before 8 with the Mixed Morning Show. We'll do that. Okay, this could have gone worse.
1: Yeah.
0: We had a nice day back together here.
1: We did. You did a great job, Sean. You did. You know, you were awake. You were with us. You were present.
0: I don't think I can do this anymore.
1: I know you've been dreaming about the peel and eat since you woke up this morning, but we're not at the beach anymore.
0: You are
1: back in the saddle.
0: We'll do it tomorrow live, 5:30
1: to 10. There we go.
0: Have a great rest of your day.
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0: 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It's automatically on as soon as I turn on my car, and it's always playing music no matter what time I get in there. It just so happens to be either the very start of the song that I enjoy or right in the middle at the good part, so it always makes me really happy.
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0: Mix 92.9, Alicia Keys and Girl on Fire. Lots of fun things going to be happening all around Middle Tennessee for the 4th of July. Bigger and better than ever. And I'm like, Nashville fireworks are pretty spectacular on just a normal year. This year, they are just blowing it out with lots of extra drone stuff, more fireworks. So if you're doing the downtown thing, you're going to be in for a treat down there. Plus, all of the places that normally do fireworks, they're up in their game as well. We will be down at the Brentwood Summer Concert Series, Crockett Park, for their big July 4th celebration. Lots of food trucks and fun and giveaways and, of course, a whole bunch of spectacular fireworks. We got the details on that one up at mix929.com. Events page.
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18: Johnny Garrett's not some out-of-touch D.C. politician. Johnny Garrett's a Tennessean, a Christian conservative, and a proud father of three who's sick of the far left ruining our country with their radical policies. Conservative Johnny Garrett is proudly pro-life, pro-Trump to his core, and will always put America first. In Congress, Garrett will fight to lower taxes, cut government waste, and will always back the blue and support law and order. Garrett's fought for us in Nashville, and that's what he'll do in Congress. No to biological boys playing girl sports. No to communist China buying our farmland. And no to criminal illegals invading our state. Because with Johnny Garrett, what you see is what you get. It's time to bring more Tennessee to D.C. Send Trump conservative Johnny Garrett to Congress.
19: I'm Johnny Garrett, candidate for Congress, and I approve this message.
18: Paid for by Johnny Garrett for Congress.
20: 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We do sell the things that make meat, meat. Grills that make steak sizzle, smokers that melt brisket, and chairs that make you say, let's sit and eat meat. The shade you're under, spice you're tasting, and shirt you're wearing, that's us. Chairs, cherry wood, and charcoal, yes, yes, yes. Corned beef, no. Cornhole, yes. Canopies, yep. Canapes, I don't know what that is. Meat, no. Everything else you need to celebrate 250 years of America, yes. Academy, fun can't lose.
21: It's going to be a beautiful Wednesday with temperatures rising into the mid and upper 80s. Mix of sun and clouds outside. Very similar setup to yesterday, just a couple of degrees warmer. But we continue to see the heat climbing as we go into the end of the week. Starting to see the 90s by Thursday and Friday. And then it feels like the triple digits by the end of the weekend. I'm News 2 meteorologist Shelby Mack on Mix 92.9.
0: 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Right now 77, partly sunny, Mix 92.9.

0: 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And apparently, we're also rolling the feel-good music for the pets. I love this. 63% of people with dogs say they not only sing to them, but they also play some music sometimes to help their dogs calm down or fall asleep. Or if they've got, like, happy music on, it makes the dogs happy, too. So, love that. We're happy to share a good playlist with you anytime and also with your four-legged friend.
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16: Johnny Garrett's not some out-of-touch D.C. politician. Johnny Garrett's a Tennessean, a Christian conservative, and a proud father of three who's sick of the far left ruining our country with their radical policies. Conservative Johnny Garrett is proudly pro-life, pro-Trump to his core, and will always put America first. In Congress, Garrett will fight to lower taxes, cut government waste, and will always back the blue and support law and order. Garrett's fought for us in Nashville, and that's what he'll do in Congress. No to biological boys playing girl sports. No to communist China buying our farmland. And no to criminal illegals invading our state. Because with Johnny Garrett, what you see is what you get. It's time to bring more Tennessee to D.C. Send Trump conservative Johnny Garrett to Congress.
17: I'm Johnny Garrett, candidate for Congress, and I approve this message.
16: Paid for by Johnny Garrett for Congress.
18: It's going to be a beautiful day with temperatures making it into the mid and upper 80s. We continue to see a mix of sun and clouds through the day, followed by tomorrow being a little bit more hot and humid as temperatures rise into the lower 90s. Now the temperatures feel more like the triple digits as we approach the weekend, and there could be a few scattered storms on Saturday. I'm News 2 meteorologist Shelby Mack on Mix 92.9.
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92.9. How well do you know your pets and what they like to eat? Well, if you know them really well, could pay off with Holiday World tickets. 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

0: Mix 92.9, Colby Calais and Bubbly. Lunch hour today. Got those Holiday World passes for you. Family is looking for something to do this summer. Got summer fun queued up and ready. Here's the question today. So most pet owners say that their pets can be picky eaters. 33% of dog owners say they've gotten their dog to eat their food by putting some of this on it. We're adding a little something on the top of the food there. 33% of dog owners say they've gotten their pet, their dog, to eat their food by putting some of this on it. 737-0929. If you know the right answer, pays off with those Holiday World tickets for you.
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3: 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Good morning. Thanks for playing $1,000 Minute with us every day with your daughter. We love that. 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
0: 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A lot of people say that their pets are picky eaters. 33% of dog owners say they've gotten their dog to eat their food by putting some of this on it. What do you think it is? Hi.
22: Is it peanut butter?
0: Oh, great guess. Not it. 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
22: Take a stab at it and say Parmesan cheese or cheese.
0: Yes, cheese. That's exactly it. Some kind of cheese. Who is this?
22: This is James.
0: All right, you are all set and ready to go. So have you ever had to do that for a picky eater?
22: Yes, I have one that wouldn't. I had put some wet food with it as well. And that finally did it with the wet food and the Parmesan cheese. He liked it.
0: Well, that's it. Well, hang on, and I'll get you those tickets, and you are all set and ready to go. Yep, sometimes it takes a little extra on the food, and you are good to go. Cheese, that's what we were looking for. Mix 92.9.

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What a fun groove on that song. It's Olivia Dean and Man I Need. Coming up, we're going to make sure that you've got that keyword for a Soundwave staycation. It's on the way after Survivor on Mix.

0: 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Also making sure that you got some vacation stuff to look forward to, or some staycation in this case, because we're doing keywords for Soundwave staycations. We've got three of them. 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You can enter there as well. And they'll have another keyword for you tomorrow morning at 640 with Sean and Hannah and the next morning show. Because we make sure that you got lots of ways to get in there, get one of those three great staycations from Gaylord Opryland, Soundwaves, and Mix929.
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0: going to be a beautiful day with temperatures making it into the mid and upper 80s. We continue to see a mix of sun and clouds through the day, followed by tomorrow being a little bit more hot and humid as temperatures rise into the lower 90s. Now the temperatures feel more like the triple digits as we approach the weekend, and there could be a few scattered storms on Saturday. I'm News 2 meteorologist Shelby Mack on Mix 92.9.
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92.9. So the original biopic was evidently canceled for Madonna. They were squabbling over budget, couldn't get it worked out. So that one is back on the shelf for a while.

0: 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So Sean and Hannah were out to do a Taco Tuesday, and that could be your office next week. 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
1: It's one of the meanest things you can say to a person. 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You said a welcome back after getting home from vacation.
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1: 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I don't think, let's normalize, saying, I'm so sorry you're back from vacation instead of welcome back.
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92.9, best mix of music to get you through your Wednesday workday and on home to enjoy the evening. It's been such a nice day, right? Temperatures in the 80s, some sunshine. It's Portugal the Man on Mix 92.9.

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Hey, what do you say we tackle the rest of this hump day together? Sounds good to me. Sure glad to have you along this afternoon. Butter checking in with this 90-minute music break already underway with American Authors Unmixed.

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Megan's all about that bass. 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

the time that we keep on for the dogs because they kind of go crazy when we're not home. 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

0: Die with a Smile, it's Gaga and Bruno wrapping up this 90-minute music break. I'm excited to tonight. And, well, you can probably tell we're definitely starting to feel a little more sticky out there this afternoon. And hearing not only that, we can expect another round of rain and thunderstorms tomorrow and the return of the 90s. Yep, summer about to kick back into high gear again tomorrow. News 2's got the deets with a check on weather coming up next.
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21: Going to be a beautiful day with temperatures making it into the mid and upper 80s. We continue to see a mix of sun and clouds through the day, followed by tomorrow being a little bit more hot and humid as temperatures rise into the lower 90s. Now the temperatures feel more like the triple digits as we approach the weekend, and there could be a few scattered storms on Saturday. I'm News 2 meteorologist Shelby Mack on Mix 92.9.
22: 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Not a bad hump day we've got going with a good bit of sunshine out there and 82 at Nashville's Variety Station.

Raise your hand if you're glad it's a hump day and not a manic Monday. I got mine up. I know you can't see it. Either way, thanks so much for letting us be a part of yours. With Shaboozy now on Mix 92.9.

Oh, yeah, we got nothing on but feel good variety while you're working with a flock of seagulls. Mix92.9, how you doing? It's your butter. And obviously, this was all over news and social media. Hundreds of thousands of your fellow Nashvillians are opposing this new data center next to the Nashville Zoo. Not only will it cause all kinds of harm to the animals, it's going to be loud for the area and drain natural resources like precious water. Celebrities, activists, and more are joining hands to keep it from happening. And you may have not heard, but there's a big community meeting that's planned for tonight to discuss this data center. Of course, you can learn about the project and

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So don't shoot the messenger, because that's me, but already seeing quite a bit of red on that map. Bob August is going to help you dodge those delays on the way home this afternoon, and has our first look at traffic in less than 10 on

0: songs to pick you up, make you feel good. Gotta love that Steve Winwood. X92.9, your life, your music. Glad to have you along. It's Butter. And obviously, it may only be hump day, but we can't help but start thinking about the upcoming weekend. And if you and your crew are overdue on some much-needed fun, we'd love to see you at the next installment of the Brentwood Summer Concert Series this Saturday at Crockett Park. Rubik's Groove, Cruise and Keys, both set to take the stage starting at 6. Sean for the Mixed Morning Show. And, of course, the Mixed Street Team is going to be on hand, too, with games, giveaways, and including a chance of grabbing some Post Malone tickets. And if you'd like to find out more, be sure to hit up mix929.com. You'll see that banner right there on the front page. As it does appear that we've made it all the way to rush hour, Bob's got our first peek at the streets, this time for Duke's Mayo.
1: Well, we start with some early clutter, Butter. Good afternoon. As you head westbound on 40, you're going to see a lot of traffic leaving downtown out past 28th Avenue toward 440. Watch for a crash in the left lane there. And you may see the remains of a wreck on 40 West around Charlotte Pike, exit 201. Going to be busy either way through downtown on I-40. A lot of traffic on the east side on 24 East off the 40 split. We've got a wreck on 65 northbound up past Old Hickory Boulevard in Madison. A collision on Old Hickory Boulevard near Gallatin Road as well. Kick off your summer fun with new June Instant Games from the Tennessee Lottery. 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
22: Nashville weather. Another cool and comfortable night leading into a nice Thursday morning, but then Thursday afternoon, things feel more like summer. We're going to get to the upper 80s, low 90s with more humidity, making it feel more like the mid-90s. We'll stay dry, but then storms start to roll in as we head into Friday. There's a low severe weather threat in Kentucky, and it looks like Saturday will be stormy for everyone. I'm News 2 meteorologist Alex Libby with Mix 92.9.
23: Thank you, Alex. Going to get through rush hour with plenty of sunshine to get you home. A little on the toasty side, though. 83 at Nashville's Variety Station.

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0: You can always count on Feel Good Variety for the ride home with that legend, Lionel Richie, there on Mix 92.9. Glad to have you along on a hump day. It's Butter. And if you happen to be near a computer or have your phone handy and are sitting at a light, do a quick search. Find out what year the movie Bridesmaids landed in theaters, because that little old year is all you need to trade us for the next pair of Post Malone tickets, which we'll hand them over right around 5:42 with the rewind. And we got a carload of feel-good tunes between now and then. Mix Drive gets popping next. And, of course, one of the answers for tomorrow's $1,000 Minute. We'll get to that right on the other side of traffic. How about it, Bob August?
1: Well, first off, Butter, we've got a lot of traffic on 65 North off the 40 split up through Rosa Parks Boulevard. Want to watch for an accident there? That's been in the right lane. You can use I-24 instead. 24 pretty busy, though, both ways as you head through East Nashville. A lot of traffic to the west on 40 westbound past 28th Avenue out toward 440 Parkway. We've had a wreck that's been living in the left lane there. Watch for a crash in Tusculum on Nolensville Road near Old Hickory Boulevard on the south side. 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
14: 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Oh, yeah, that is reason to celebrate for sure. So let's get this little party started with more than an hour of commercial-free, feel-good variety. We'll keep you moving with traffic updates from Bob when you need them. It's all a part of the Mix Drive, and it starts right now.

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1: Well, I do believe we made it all the way to quitting time, because that round thing on the wall says it's 5 o'clock in the Music City. Happy Hump Day. Thanks for letting us tag along on the ride home this afternoon with some Harry Styles and Simple Minds ready to roll. And so is Bob August in the traffic department.
2: We are busy, butter, as we get you home this afternoon. A lot of traffic on 65 North heading past Rosa Parks Boulevard. We had an earlier incident there, and you're going to see a lot of volume to the west side on 40 westbound past 28th Avenue toward 440. Watch for a crash that's been in the left lane. 440 westbound, a little busy through West End Avenue. You got traffic on 65 North through Wedgwood. Do watch for an accident at the ramp from 65 South to Wedgwood Avenue. And we've got a collision on the east side in Hermitage on Lebanon Road between Chute Lane and Andrew Jackson Parkway. A lot of traffic there. Back here in a bit on Mix 92.9.

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1: Just ask. I'm on it.

Oh, like you need the reminder, but another Post Malone ticket drop on the way at 5:42 with the rewind as Miss Benatar keeps your soundtrack for home nonstop.

0: What About Love on Nashville's Variety Station, Mix 92.9. Happy Hump Day. Thanks for saving us a spot on the ride home this afternoon. It's Butter and 12 million. No, that's not how many Waymo cars it seems are on the Nashville roads these days. $12 million. That's how much Nashville Shores just sold for. Out-of-town company just dropped a truckload of money for it, and it covers everything. All the pools, slides, rides, and attractions. The whole kit and caboodle, if you will. And could mean big changes for this family favorite water park. Of course, you can get caught up on this and all of the day's other headlines when you get to the house with our local news section right there at mixzombie29.com. But in the meantime, get ready to claim your Post Malone tickets. We'll do that straight ahead with a rewind as we get a quick check on traffic from one Bob August. How
1: are
0: we looking?
1: We are busy, Butter, on 440 eastbound, heading past 65 and on through Nolensville Road. We've had an overturned vehicle, the remains thereof, in the right lane. Got to stay to your left. If you take 40 through downtown, you're in pretty good shape there. You got 24 eastbound, a little busy off the 40 split. A wreck on Elm Hill Pike near Arlington Avenue, east of the 40 overpass. A crash on 65 northbound near Vietnam Veterans Boulevard. And reports of a wreck on 24 eastbound past Buchanan Road, exit 89 on the way to Beech Grove. That's Time Saver traffic on Mix 92.9.
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0: Or as I like to call them, Lumfow. 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Anyway, if you know the year and are first with it, you're going to be seeing Post Malone under the stars next Tuesday night at Nissan Stadium. 615-737-0929. 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
1: 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Who is this?
2: This is Daniel.
1: Well, hello, Daniel. Happy hump day. How's it going?
2: Going good, butter. Going real good.
1: Where are you calling from?
2: Hendersonville.
1: Thanks so much for having us on in Hendersonville, Mr. Daniel. Something tells me you're hoping to set up a sweet date to see Post Malone next Tuesday.
2: Absolutely.
1: Well, let's get right after it. We're hunting for that year. What do you think it was?
2: 2011.
1: That's right. Boom! That is how you do it right there. And I'm curious who you're going to be taking with you to the big show.
2: I'll have to pick.
1: Okay. He's got options, everyone. Well, congratulations, Daniel. You're off to see Post Malone next Tuesday night at Nissan Stadium.
2: Awesome. Thank you so much, brother.
1: Love handing out these tickets with another pair up for grabs on the journey home tomorrow. Early clue guaranteed to help. Got that for you after Dynamite. It's Tile Cruise on Mix 92.9.

0: the songs that pick you up, make you feel good for the ride home right here at Mix 92.9 as we say a big old congrats to Daniel Yu of Hendersonville. He was first on the horn with 2011, claimed those postie tickets like a champ. And if you happen to know when the Dancing with Stars made its season one debut on ABC, we're going to be good to go on grabbing the next pair, say about 5:42 tomorrow. And if you haven't heard, looks like we're going to be dealing with another round of showers and thunderstorms tomorrow evening into Friday. And then Mama Nature is going to be cranking up the heat. Yep, that means those sticky 90s are set to return. News 2's got an update on that next. And Bob's back to put the finishing touches on another rush hour.
1: Well, Bunner, we've had slowly rolling on 440 this afternoon eastbound, east of Hillsborough, past 65 and Nolensville Road. The remains of an overturned vehicle in the right lane. Got to squeeze to the left there. You can use the Woodmont Thompson Briley combo as an alternate. We're looking pretty good on 40 through downtown. You can entertain that as well as an alternate. 65 northbound, a bit busy through the Metro Center area. You may see the remains of a collision on Elm Hill Pike near Arlington Avenue, east of the 40 overpass, and a wreck reported on 24 eastbound on the way to Beech Grove past Buchanan Road, exit 89. 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
9: Nashville weather. Things are starting to heat up as we head into your Thursday. Temperatures start off comfortable in the 60s, but then we warm up to the upper 80s and low 90s, feeling like the mid-90s. We'll have mostly sunny skies and dry conditions on Thursday. Friday, though, it's going to be hot and humid with storm chances in the afternoon and evening. Those storm chances continue into Saturday. I'm News 2 meteorologist Alex Libby with Mix 92.9.
10: Thank you, Alex. Looks like it's shaping up to be a fantastic Wednesday evening. Hope you can get out and enjoy it with some leftover sunshine and 82 at Nashville's Variety Station.

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0: There goes Steven Tyler and the boys from Aerosmith. I'm excited tonight, Nashville's Variety Station. Hope you're having a good hump day. We're glad to be a part of it. It's butter. And yesterday, we got word that Nissan Stadium's all set to launch a new event shuttle. That's going to help making getting there a little easier for big events. But today, we're actually hearing the new stadium. Well, it's going to be boasting a familiar name. Get this, the famous Bluebird Cafe is expanding and is going to have a satellite spot at the new Titans Digs. It's going to be called Bluebird East, inspired by the original Bluebird, of course, and going to support our bustling songwriting community. Pretty cool for sure, with a link to read all about it right there under the local news tab at mixzombie29.com. And, oh, maybe someone will write a hit song about them winning a game. Okay, we'll work on that.
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0: 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Sounds like a fun night out for sure. And Max pinch hitting for Doug again tonight with your chance to score the goods with Game Time right around 8:25. So keep it here to get your win on, and we'll get an update on weather for News 2 coming up next.
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13: Things are starting to heat up as we head into your Thursday. Temperatures start off comfortable in the 60s, but then we warm up to the upper 80s and low 90s, feeling like the mid-90s. We'll have mostly sunny skies and dry conditions on Thursday. Friday, though, it's going to be hot and humid with storm chances in the afternoon and evening. Those storm chances continue into Saturday. I'm News 2 meteorologist Alex Libby with Mix 92.9.
14: Thank you, Alex, and a good hump day Wednesday to you. My name is Mac. In for Doug, once again, 82 degrees, sunny skies in downtown Nashville. And I am so glad to be hanging with you on another Wednesday. On the big show tonight, Olivia Dean did something crazy to her phone, and it's probably something we all should do. Katy Perry, Justin Trudeau, back in the news for being gross. And Harry Styles has a really tactful way to solve all his problems. We got all that and more, plus the best music in Nashville, and it kicks off right now.
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